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0: Back in the day.

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We're gonna tell you right now. 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

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Then my eyes, they filled with tears so much I couldn't see. And a tiny hand wrapped round my thumb knocked me to my knees. I bowed my head and kissed her and began to pray.

a record of the delightful piece they're going to play this evening.